0: ain't heard nothing yet. Wait a minute, I tell you. You ain't heard nothing. You want to hear Tootsie? All right. Hold on.
1: Lou, listen. Play Tootsie. Three choruses, you understand? And the third chorus, I whistle. Now give it to him hard and heavy. 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
0: Mean that cat's high?
1: Sailing lightly.
0: Get away from here.
2: Man, is that the reefer, man?
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4: I know a couple of newlyweds. They've been newlyweds for years. Just a pair of spooners, sunny honeymooners. This happy couple lives next to me, and it's music to my ears. When after every kiss, I hear him saying this. Okay, toots,

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How is the world treating you? You haven't changed a bit. 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

I'd work for you, honey. 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And if that isn't love, it's gonna have to do. 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

on with the day. Stretch just a little, bend just a little, you'll feel okay. 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Off with the slippers, on

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0: heart and I don't know just how to start.
1: Well, tell me what's on your mind. Now I've got you in a spot, come on, confess.
0: Well, I have been trying to express some words that I cannot find.
1: Well, nothing ventured, nothing gained, they say.
0: Okay, honey, then I'll spill the beans today. Now, how's about a picture show to start with?
1: Yes, and then, for instance, you can hold my hand.
0: Yes, honey, but be careful because I'm going to whisper something nice in your ear.
1: Well, how's about it?
0: Well, how's about it, dear? Now, how's about a little supper after?
1: Uh-huh, and then, for instance, we can take a walk.
0: Yeah, and then maybe I can have a little kiss when no one is near.
1: Well, how's about it?

0: Baby, you come closer, 'cause I'll be closer too. Now how's about, suppose I ask a question?
1: Yes, but then for instance, I begin to blush.
0: Well, it was only a suggestion. Did I make myself clear?
1: But how the

0: honey, how's about a little bit of romance?
1: Yes, and then, for instance, you can meet the folks.
0: Yes, but couldn't I have the romance and then meet the folks?
1: Well, how's about it?
0: Well, how's about it, dear? Say, how's about we motor to the country?
1: Uh-huh, and then, for instance, we run out of gas.
0: Splendid, then we'll have to stop and maybe go out of gear.
1: Well, how's about it?
0: Well, how's about it, dear?

0: 'cause all I'll be closer to. But I was wondering, how's about we're stranded till the morning?
1: Yes, but then, for instance, I've got roller skates.
0: Well, honey, it was only a suggestion. Did I make myself clear?
1: But how's about it?
0: Well, how's about it, dear? But, Leah, before we go any further, how old are you, honey?
1: I'm 17, Phil.
0: Oh, 17, huh?
1: Well, why do you act that way? Yeah, how's about it?
0: No, honey, it's not how's about it. It's just let's forget about it, dear.

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when you reach September and the autumn weather.

When you're gone, my sugar candy, I get lonesome, I get so blue. But when you're handy, it's fine and dandy. But when you're gone, what can I do?

0: It may not require a textbook, but it's filled with valuable lessons. It may not take place in a classroom, but it's an ideal environment for learning. It may not involve a diploma, but it can help prepare California's young people for life. It's high school sports. High school sports can play a critical role in a student's overall education. 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You'll be amazed by what you see. High school sports, a winning part of a complete education.
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Just can't be found. Oh, the blues sure got me. And I'm cemetery bound.

0: yes, I peck. Oh, yes. Now you better listen to your paw and someday practice up on the law. Then you'll be a real success.
1: Yes?
0: Yeah.
2: Well, yeah.
0: Small fry, now you kiss the neighbor's daughter. Small fry, get on back in the shallow water. Seems I should take you across my knee, 'cause you ain't the biggest catfish in the sea. You got your feet all soaking wet. Lord, you'll be the death of me yet. Oh, me, oh, my small fry.
1: You call me small fry.
0: Oh, you is most infinitesimal, too small for your britches.
1: You call me small fry.
0: Now, you look at here, shorter than me. I wonder where my sweat
1: my,
0: is.
1: My. I never heard such can of.
0: Be still, boy.
1: You better look in the closet, Ma. I'll bet the gin is all gone.
0: Oh, small fry. I saw you out there betting on those ponies.
1: Mm-hmm. Tall fry. You know that you pick all the phonies.
3: My, now you just listen here to me.
1: I know. I ain't the biggest catfish in the sea. You said that before.
0: You got a pinochle deck in your pocket.
1: What happened to Ma's wedding ring? Did you huck it? Oh, yes.
3: Oh, not so loud.
1: Oh, yes.
0: You signed your own report card last night, now, didn't you?
1: Well, why don't you learn how to write? And then you'll be a real success.
0: Yes,
1: yes.
0: Yes, a small fry. Now you kiss the neighbor's daughter.
1: Well, I gave her a small smack. But quiet, Pappy. You the one who taught her.
0: Seems I should take you across my knee. Now you ain't the biggest catfish in the sea. I know how to fix this, boy. Is that castor oil around here?
1: I just slipped it in your beer.
0: Oh.

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kiss me again. Tell me what the reason I'm not pleasing you. If you must keep me in doubt, how will I know what to do? You can't change me about. I'll be what you want me to. Though I try and I try,

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1: Hi, welcome to Jazz Rhythm, an exploration of the lore, culture, and personalities of early jazz. I'm Dave Radlauer. This is the third in a series presenting Benny Goodman's Kingdom of Swing, an in-depth consideration of the jazz clarinet player and bandleader whose music shaped and defined the swing era. In this hour, we'll hear some classic and very unusual recordings from the Benny Goodman Orchestra, plus several stellar small band recordings ranging from the mid-30s through the mid-60s, like this China Boy.

The jazz classic China Boy, a Benny Goodman quintet of 1955 with vibraphonist Lionel Hampton, who was with Goodman intermittently from 1936 on, and pianist Mel Powell, who for a long time played and arranged for Goodman. Welcome to Benny Goodman's Kingdom of Swing on Jazz Rhythm, Jumping Swing, Classic Blues, and Hot Jazz, Old and New. I'm Dave Radlauer. During this hour, I'll be sharing classic and unusual Goodman recordings and discussing Benny's personality and career. That said, this is also a program of great stuff that deserves hearing but just wouldn't fit into any other parts of the series. As a musician and a personality, Benny Goodman was complex and had many aspects. He was a jazz musician who was a major influence shaping swing music, an iconic and deeply loved artist whose popularity outlived the brief swing era from the mid-30s to the mid-40s, a very complicated and somewhat odd man who was superbly talented, but from what I've heard, rather difficult to work for. A true virtuoso of the clarinet, he also had a very successful second career in classical music. And Benny Goodman did for his instrument what Louis Armstrong had done for the trumpet, making clarinet an assertive lead instrument, capable of improvising on or completely reinventing harmonic, melodic, or rhythmic musical elements. In short, he was a brilliant, innovative artist, and never more so than in his small bands, and that's where we're going to start. The Goodman trios, quartets, and sextets reshaped the jazz landscape. His combos were a popular and critical success, launching a new form of chamber jazz in the mid-1930s. The technical excellence of these bands, particularly his nearly telepathic rapport with pianist Teddy Wilson, and such innovations as bringing into jazz the vibraphone of Lionel Hampton and electric guitar of Charlie Christian, created improvised music at a new level of clarity and precision. Here are a couple of classic examples of the quartet from 1938, with Teddy Wilson, Hampton, and on the first, the brilliant Opus 1/2, the drummer's Dave Tough. Then a radio appearance by the Goodman Quartet with little-known drummer Buddy Schultz. Now, Schultz successfully copies the pounding, hard-driving style of Gene Krupa on I'm a Ding Dong Daddy from Dumas. Yes, that does seem a rather odd choice, but it was a popular tune at the time that was selling well for the Benny Goodman Quartet.

I'm a Ding Dong Daddy, taken at a scorching tempo in a live radio performance by the Goodman Quartet. That was little-known drummer Buddy Schultz successfully copying the over-the-top style of Gene Krupa. I suspect the excitement of live broadcasts often provoked those fast tempi because I noticed that Benny's broadcast air checks are often much faster than his studio recordings. The success and popularity of Benny's trio and quartet in the years 1936, 37, and 38, opened a market for other small band sessions from Ellington, Tommy Dorsey, Raymond Scott, and others. In 1939, Goodman launched his sextet, inspired by the then-innovative sound of Charlie Christian's amplified guitar. The streamlined, unison riffing of this sextet was a unique sound. It presented chamber jazz at the next level of precision, collaboration, and sophistication, introducing a more modern combo sound that opened the way for a new crop of late swing-era small bands from John Kirby, Count Basie, and Artie Shaw, among others. Now, while both these sextet numbers list Goodman as the composer, Benny himself later admitted that most of the tunes credited to him over the years were really the ideas of others. And Charlie Christian was generally the source of most of the sextet tunes. Gilly is a typical and deceptively simple example, which along with a terrific Breakfast Feud features an excellent ensemble and some fine solo work from trumpeter Cootie Williams and the underrated tenor saxist George Auld.

Breakfast Feud, which I've always thought an awfully clever title, featured trumpeter Cootie Williams and saxist George Auld, as did Gilly. And like a number of Benny Goodman recordings, Gilly went unreleased for a decade. I've not really found a good explanation for why some of his excellent tunes remained inexplicably unissued until the 1950s and later. Maybe the record companies thought the market saturated, because Benny certainly was prolific in the studio, in concert, and on radio. During his lifetime, he made some 5,000 commercial recordings, selling in excess of 100 million records. This is Jazz Rhythm. I'm Dave Radlauer. Thanks for joining me to explore Benny Goodman's Kingdom of Swing. Still to come this hour are a tiny taste of his classical sound, a rare vocal performance by Benny, a couple of his most popular records, and some rare and unique original items ranging from 1935 to 1976. By the way, you might notice I'm emphasizing the hot music and jazz side of Benny Goodman. Well, for one thing, that's my personal preference. But looking over the catalog of the Goodman Orchestra, I do find a high proportion of up-tempo music and dance tunes compared to the bands of, say, Glenn Miller or Tommy Dorsey. And this is particularly true in the years before 1939. Yes, Goodman did record plenty of sweet and romantic music, stuff like "And the Angels Sing." "Moonglow," "I Surrender, Dear," and "Memories of You." But he did it well, I think, and kept hot, up-tempo music and combo jazz central in his repertory. The question often arises whether swing music is jazz, and how does it differ from big band dance music? And I think the distinction is that Benny kept the jazz elements strong in his swing music, improvisation, head arrangements, hot rhythms, and soloing in both his large and small bands. Goodman avoided stock arrangements and routine, read-it-from-the-page blandness that I think limited many of the big band orchestras, which by comparison were playing very good dance music, lots of sweet music, but not jazz, and hence not swing. Just ahead is the 1935 Madhouse. Now hear the rhythm section of pianist Jess Stacy, guitarist Alan Roos, bassist Harry Goodman, and drummer Gene Krupa blend particularly well, supporting a fine Jimmy Mundy arrangement. First, though, is this bugle call rag. This is from a live radio air check of 1937. It's typically faster than and superior to the studio version and has a terrific, energetic, rhythmic thrust. There's lots of great soloing, and Benny tears into his solo with coiled spring tension. Trumpeter Ziggy Elman gives the call to arms, launching bugle call rag.

Madhouse from 1935, one of the few Goodman records with the brilliant trumpeter Bunny Berrigan, and a scorching live radio rendition of Bugle Call Rag. This is Jazz Rhythm. I'm Dave Radlauer. Here's a true Benny Goodman rarity. Herb Kane was a Pulitzer Prize-winning newspaper writer whose four decades of daily columns in the San Francisco Chronicle made him Mr. San Francisco. Kane was a great fan of Goodman, who played for his 60th birthday party in 1976 with a seven-piece pickup band. It was quite an event. Present were such celebrities as Merv Griffin, actors Clint Eastwood and Kirk Douglas, and writer George Plimpton. From that performance, only 100 long-playing vinyl albums were pressed. Here's Avalon.

0: A 1976 Avalon, one of Benny Goodman's signature tunes, from an extremely limited edition LP recorded live in San Francisco. More of that performance and other rare vinyl during the next program in this series, Benny Goodman's Kingdom of Swing from Jazz Rhythm. Jumping swing, classic blues, and hot jazz, old and new.
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0: I'm Dave Radlauer, and thanks for being with me exploring the significant musical, stylistic, and cultural achievements of this remarkable musician. There's more about Benny's life, music, and career, and links to the World Wide Web of Jazz at the Jazz Rhythm website. 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

Benny Goodman also had considerable success playing classical music for clarinet. He became a noted soloist performing and recording the classical clarinet literature of Mozart, Brahms, and Weber, along with modern 20th century composers. As early as 1939, Goodman premiered Béla Bartók's trio Contrasts, and beginning in the late 40s, he commissioned or premiered clarinet concertos by Aaron Copland, Paul Hindemith, and Morton Gould. In 1949, seeking to develop greater interpretive skill and character in this style, Benny began studying classical technique and tone in earnest. And he seems to have worked very hard and had high aspirations. To become a great interpreter of that repertory at the level to which he aspired required moving beyond mere technical excellence. And by most accounts, Goodman never became a great classical musician. He achieved very high technical skill, and he'd always had that, and his name recognition aided him in gaining considerable success. For a couple of decades, Goodman performed with many prestigious conductors, symphony orchestras, and chamber music ensembles.

But ironically, what seemed to be lacking in his performance was looseness. He seemed unable to relax and let go as a classical clarinet soloist. And it's truly ironic and maybe just a little sad that what eluded him in the classical field was precisely that relaxation and flow that had made Benny Goodman such an extraordinary jazz musician. Yet, Goodman's formal training did yield other long-term benefits. Learning what's called classical embouchure probably aided him in keeping his superb tone and retaining strength and flexibility in the muscles of his mouth late into his life. Next are some very good, but rather odd or notable Benny Goodman items. Third in this next set is the peculiar Oh Baby from 1946. It's peculiar because, well, for one thing, it's one of Benny's very few vocals on disc. It's an arrangement by Mel Powell for both sextet and a huge 18-piece Goodman orchestra. It starts out just as a sextet, but after his vocal, the band joins in a call-and-response routine with Goodman's clarinet that's quite good. And finally, Oh Baby was originally issued on two sides of a large 78 RPM disc, though in the interest of brevity, I'm only playing side one. First, though, is Three Little Words. Now, this is notable and slightly unusual for several reasons. It's a Goodman session done for the English Parlophone label in 1935, but issued under the name of Gene Krupa's Chicagoans. The band is only six pieces, trumpet, trombone, and clarinet, with some of his usual rhythm guys. And Goodman's two-chorus solo on Three Little Words is reputed to be one of his own favorites on disc. It's followed by the closely related Goodman original tune, Rachel's Dream. It's a live recording of a 1963 sextet with trumpeter Bobby Hackett and an albino saxist named Modesto Bersano playing flute. Now, if you listen closely to these two tunes, you can hear how part of this melody of Three Little Words served as a motif for Benny's Rachel's Dream.

one of Benny Goodman's very few vocals on record, Oh Baby, which was also a fine arrangement for Benny, a sextet, and a large orchestra by Mel Powell. And we heard a 1935 recording of Three Little Words, and perhaps you could hear how its basic musical figures had morphed into Benny's own Rachel's Dream. Benny Goodman was an exceptional jazz clarinet soloist, bandleader, and a respectable classical virtuoso. While he didn't invent swing music himself, he successfully brought together all its important elements: swinging dance beats, jazz soloing, excellent arranging and reinterpretation of popular song and melody in a package that spoke to the youth of his day and defined the swing era. Benny Goodman left a huge impression on music, popular culture, and a whole generation of Americans. Jazz Rhythm is produced by Rhythm Productions, offering voiceover services and professional restoration of rare tapes and discs to digital. More about Benny and links to the World Wide Web of Jazz can be found at the Jazz Rhythm website, Jazz Hot Big Step. That's all one word, jazzhotbigstep.com. The 1937 Sing, Sing, Sing is probably Benny Goodman's most popular recording. It sprawls out over two sides of a 78 RPM disc totaling over 8.5 minutes. Driven throughout by drummer Gene Krupa's tom-toms and based loosely on Jimmy Mundy's arrangement of Louis Prima's composition, it was, and still is, extremely popular with audiences and catnip for dancers. That's Jazz Rhythm. I'm Dave Radlauer. Thanks for listening.

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Two young college boys, whom I wrote a song some time ago, have followed their lovely waltz, Masquerade, with this, a mathematical problem. 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

0: We'd like to tell you a story about a young girl, about 18 years old, about 5'2", and about to go out. Now, her mother, realizing it was the first time out with a young man, called her into the bedroom and said, "Minnie, you're dressed up in all your finery, your very best clothes, and you look beautiful. You're gorgeous. You're alluring.
1: You look swell, too, babe."
0: "And now, Minnie, I want you to remember everything I've always told you. And above all, I want you to be very, very careful."
2: But she had to go and lose it at the Astor. 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

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People like Frank Sinatra, Billie Holiday, Nat King Cole. 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

0: your romance. 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

0: Love that Wayne King. Well, 20 years have passed. I put on a little around the middle. Lost considerable off the top. But Moonlight Bay goes on.
1: We were sailing alone.
0: Sailing in a souped-up hot rod outboard, yet some sailing.
1: Moonlight Bay.
0: Ah, the bay. I was very big on the bay, very
1: we
0: big.
1: We could hear the voices ringing.
0: Boo.
1: Oh, no.
0: Listen, don't
1: they
0: knock that. Kept you freeloading for years.
1: You have stolen my heart.
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0: is one of your all-time sweethearts. Another command performance for that lovely sweater girl, Judy Garland.
1: Thanks, Bob. Hiya, fellas. Sweater girls. Bob, why are men so crazy about sweater girls?
2: I don't know, Judy. That's one mystery I'd like to unravel.
0: 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Judy Garland singing Over the Rainbow.

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Live and love, that's what the wise man say. 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Come on and travel the road that leads to the mountain, but don't stop to drink at Dan's Cubic Fountain.

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My good friend Herman or Dodo Hopfeld, who's given us Sing Something Simple, Yuba, and As Time Goes By, played this little melody for me several months ago. I pleaded with him not to put it into a show, but to give it to us to use as our signing off signature.

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That's seq.org.

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0: Now wake up, boys. 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It ain't daybreak, but it's 4 o'clock.
1: Oh, no, no, no, Pops. 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
0: What you talking about? It's the WBA.
1: Oh, the WBA.
0: Now, I said that.

0: your face.
1: Why is that?
0: The WBA. WBA. 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
1: Now don't be a fool, working hard is passé. 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

Aha! 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You brought nothing else but happiness, honey. 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Yes, sir. Oh, somebody loves you every hour of the day. 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

0: question. When you walk into the boardrooms of the most successful companies, who do you meet? Answer, men and women who play high school sports. Education-based high school sports give us more than athletes we can root for. They give us leaders we can depend on. Question, so where will we find tomorrow's leaders? Answer, high school sports.
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wander. There in a veil of war, by candlelight, she knelt to pray. The mission bells told me.

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Listening to some of the vintage radio programs and voices from America's past serves to remind us just how much times have changed. We fought wars to protect our freedom. We've overcome national adversity. Even how we relate to each other as Americans has come a long way since many of those vintage shows first aired. So if you hear an occasional reference that seems out of place or off color by today's standards, remember the vintage programs we played are offered in their historical context. As Americans, we've come so far in many ways. However, exploring where we came from is important in appreciating what we have today. A slice of America's entertainment past from KCEA.

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0: This is what matters. 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This is what character looks like. This is what defines us in California. This is sportsmanship. School sports. 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

0: Okay. 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
1: Let us hide behind a pair of fancy glasses.
0: Glasses?
1: And make faces when a member of the class is.
0: What?
1: Pop.
0: That's better.
1: Let's go smelling where they're dwelling.
0: Oh, definitely.
1: We will do.

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0: Looking for future leaders we can trust and believe in? Look no further than the high school student athletes right here in California. High school sports teach young people how to be effective leaders. It begins by making their grades and being on time for practice. It includes learning to listen, following directions, accepting responsibility, being a good role model. And it's about respect for officials, opponents, the rules, and each other. The result? It transcends sports. It gives us hope for the future. High school sports. There's so much more than just a game.
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0: Not bad, says I. Oh, yeah. Almost forgot about you. Well, Pinocchio, maybe you and I had better have a little heart-to-heart talk.
1: Why?
0: Well, you want to be a real boy, don't you?
1: Uh-huh.
0: All right. Sit down, son. Now, you see, the world is full of temptations.
1: Temptations?
0: Yep, temptations. They're the wrong things that seem right at the time. But even though the right things may seem wrong sometimes, sometimes the wrong things may be right at the wrong time, or vice versa. Understand?
1: But I'm going to do right.
0: Attaboy, Pinocchio. And I'm going to help you. And anytime you need me, you know, just whistle. Like this.
1: Like this?
0: No, no. Try it again, Pinocchio.
1: Like this?
0: No, son. Now listen. That's it. Come on now. Let's sing it. When you get in trouble and you don't know right from wrong, give a little whistle, give a little whistle. When you meet temptation and the urge is very strong, give a little whistle, give a little whistle. Not just a little squeak, pucker up and blow. And if your whistle's weak, yell,
1: Jiminy Cricket!
0: Take the straight and narrow path, and if you start to slide, give a little whistle, give a little whistle, and always let your conscience be your guide.

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someone like you happens along, a blessing from heaven above. Here am I, here are you.

0: You watch these kids can just sense this incredible joy and feeling of accomplishment. You just can't imagine that school was at one time silent without any music. And thanks to education through music, they're really reversing this. It's the most important thing we could be doing in education right now is making sure that there's music in these schools. It's like the best money one could ever spend. It's changing these kids' lives and making them better people. It's going to make our city a better place.
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darling, I've been kicked around in my search for happiness. I've been way up and been way down in my struggle for success. And I've stood all these things, but honey, I can't stand losing you. Yes, I just can't stand it. I know I've paid the price when I trusted lying lips. And I know that I had paradise slip right through my fingertips. And I've stood all these things, but I can't stand.

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Love makes me treat you the way I do. Say, am I good to you? You know there's nothing too good for a girl, that's true. Oh, baby, you know I'm good to you. Fur coat for Christmas and a diamond ring. Big packet coupe, most everything. And it's love that makes me.

It was 1635, 141 years before our nation declared independence, that the first public school was established in Boston. 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That's seq.org.

Now you wouldn't call a man two-time man if he two-time one time. You couldn't call a man a fisherman. That is, if he just fished one time. You know, it ain't what you do, it's the time that you do it. If you two-time once, there ain't a darn thing to it. But you couldn't call a man a two-time man. He just two-timed one time.

you couldn't call me a two-time man, could you? By two-time, one time? Nah, you couldn't. That wouldn't be right. Call me a two-time man just for once, just that one time. Although I get them all upset with my billing and cooing, and then I say, babe, oh, how am I doing? Still, you couldn't call me a two-time man. That is, for just two-time and just that one time.

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your coat. Get that old derby hat. Leave all your worries laying right on your doorstep. Left, right, left, direct your feet on the sunny side of the street. 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

said, I'd love to live on Easy Street. Nobody works on Easy Street. Just sit around all day. Sit and play the horses. Life is sweet for folks who live on Easy Street. 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I'm telling everyone that I meet, if I could live on Easy Street.

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know, folks didn't like you. You had funny ways. And they used to wonder what I'd find a praise of. But you were part of my happiest days, old playmate. You remember that you were just 11 and I was just 9. And when I was hungry, you just threw the sign. And if I, you had something, why, the best half was mine, old playmate. And somewhere on life's highway, I'll say, we've drifted apart. And though I want it my way, I want to tell you that you're still in my heart. But I've got a feeling you're still watching me. And I only hope that I've turned out to be just a little bit like you'd like me to be.

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0: Little things of jade, and traffic jams, and anagrams, and bills we never paid.
1: How lovely it was. We who could laugh over big things were parted by only a slight thing.
0: I wonder if we did the right thing. Oh, well, that's life, I guess.
1: I love your dress.
0: Do you?
1: It's pretty.
0: Thanks for the memory of faults that you forgave, rainbows on a wave,
1: and stockings in the basin when a fellow needs a shave. Thank you so much.

0: Say, by the way, whatever became of those pajamas?
1: Huh?
0: Huh?
1: We said goodbye with a highball.
0: Then I got as high as a steeple.
1: Did you?
0: But we were intelligent

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It can transcend language. It can express our deepest feelings and greatest joys. Music has the power to bring people together. 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That's seq.org.

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was explained to me, still I heard. Well, he said that she said, but she didn't know where she got it. Then he said that she said that the law was gonna stop it. Oh, but I heard, yes, I heard. Oh, it was explained to me, still.

KCEA Atherton Redwood City, a broadcast service of the Sequoia Union High School District, home of the Sequoia High School Ravens, a California distinct.

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0: Stop, said the mama fish, you get washed. 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

0: From Joe Williams to William Count Basie and from Sarah Vaughan to Vaughn Monroe, you'll hear all the great artists of yesterday and today on Memories in Melody. Hi, this is Matt Taylor, and my grandfather started this show some 7 decades ago. I'm here to carry on the tradition he began of showcasing the greatest songs by the greatest artists. So be sure to join us for all the great ballads, blues, and big bands, too, old and new. 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
1: Hello, boys. This is Francis Wayne with Woody Herman and his band. 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

0: I loved playing high school sports. I loved the competition, the camaraderie, the bands, the crowds, all the pageantry, and I wanted to keep playing. But I graduated. No colleges called, and neither did the pros. So, to stay close to the game I loved, I decided to become a high school official. You know, a referee. When I played high school sports, I learned the importance of integrity, good sportsmanship, and respect for the rules. Now, as a high school official, I get to help model these same values to others. Maybe the colleges and the pros didn't call, but the kids in California did. And now, I'm enjoying the competition, the camaraderie, the bands, the crowds, and all the pageantry of high school sports all over again.
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